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9: Air quality warning in effect. Increasing cloudiness tonight with scattered showers late tonight and overnight with the risk of thunderstorms. Widespread smoke, the low near 19. Cloudy with scattered showers and the risk of thunderstorms tomorrow. Local smoke in the morning, high of 22, humidex at 30. Sunshine on Sunday with a high of 23, the low near 12.

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But listen, our cool guy name is Max. Aurelia, Barry, Muskoka.

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We bury them in really tiny coffins. 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Just kidding. We actually swatted them with a wiffle bat. 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
3: Air quality warning in effect. Increasing cloudiness tonight with scattered showers late tonight and overnight with the risk of thunderstorms. Widespread smoke, the low near 19. Cloudy with scattered showers and the risk of thunderstorms tomorrow. Local smoke in the morning, high of 22, humidex at 30. Sunshine on Sunday with a high of 23, the low near 12.

0: CISO is a funny way of telling the government we are Max FM. Here's another thing we call the government. A bunch of bad. We are only when we're just with ourselves. Not over the radio.
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Pro tip, Severn Bridge is the one with the bridge. Wait a minute. Oh, they both have bridges. Sorry about that. Okay, let's try this again. Severn Bridge, the Severn town with the bridge, but no port. We are the alternative north, 89.1 Max FM.

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1: 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Yeah, that's how we do it around here. We put songs on the computer so you don't have to. Isn't that freaking nice of us? 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
5: Air quality warning in effect. Increasing cloudiness tonight with scattered showers late tonight and overnight with the risk of thunderstorms. Widespread smoke, the low near 19. Cloudy with scattered showers and the risk of thunderstorms tomorrow. Local smoke in the morning, high of 22, humidex at 30. Sunshine on Sunday with a high of 23, the low near 12.

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4: Air quality warning in effect. Increasing cloudiness tonight with scattered showers late tonight and overnight with the risk of thunderstorms. Widespread smoke, the low near 19. Cloudy with scattered showers and the risk of thunderstorms tomorrow. Local smoke in the morning, high of 22, humidex at 30. Sunshine on Sunday with a high of 23, the low near 12.

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Need a job? OPP. Getting robbed? OPP. 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OPP. 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
2: Cloudy with scattered showers and the risk of thunderstorms today. Local smoke in the morning. High of 22, humidex at 30. Sunny tomorrow with a high of 23. The low near 12.

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More than just a place where Toronto throws its giant concerts. They have small concerts too. Not financially lucrative concerts. 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

0: No music was harmed in the making of this radio station. Not yet, anyways. I think we can squeeze it in next Tuesday. Wait a minute, is everybody free next Tuesday? Everybody is?
1: I can't make it.
0: Why, Sean? Well, I mean, why can't you make next Tuesday? 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

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What song is this? Oh, this is a good one. 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

0: Is it good for you?
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6: Cloudy with scattered showers and the risk of thunderstorms today. Local smoke in the morning. High of 22, Humidex at 30. Sunny tomorrow with a high of 23. The low near 12.
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Oh, really? You think so? As he brought his frothy beer mug to his lips, raises a dubious and uncertain eyebrow, skeptical. Abso-freaking-lutely. 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

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Not yet, anyways. Anyway, we can squeeze it in next Tuesday if anybody's up for that. Does anybody want to come over? We'll drink beer and harm music or something? 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

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And don't dare say the Muskokas. 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

0: FMs, we gotta swim naked in a sweaty pool of capitalist cash. 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
4: Cloudy with scattered showers and the risk of thunderstorms today. Local smoke in the morning. High of 22, Humidex at 30. Sunny tomorrow with a high of 23. The low near 12.

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3: Cloudy with scattered showers and the risk of thunderstorms today. Local smoke in the morning. High of 22, Humidex at 30. Sunny tomorrow with a high of 23. The low near 12.

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4: Cloudy with scattered showers and the risk of thunderstorms today. Local smoke in the morning. High of 22, Humidex at 30. Sunny tomorrow with a high of 23. The low near 12.

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3: Cloudy with scattered showers and the risk of thunderstorms today. Local smoke in the morning. High of 22, humidex at 30. Sunny tomorrow with a high of 23. The low near 12.

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8: An air quality warning is in effect for today due to wildfire smoke. Today, cloudy with widespread smoke and a chance of showers throughout the day with the risk of a thunderstorm, a high of 22 with a humidex of 29. Tonight, cloudy with some widespread smoke and a chance of showers with a low of 13. And tomorrow, sunshine with smoky conditions and a high of 22.

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1: 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Picture this. Your favorite breakfast spot is closing. 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
1: Good morning, I'm Jill Charlebois. Widespread smoke and a chance of showers today with a high of 22. It's Scottish Festival Day in Orillia, but the weather and air quality concerns have prompted some big changes. The annual parade has been cancelled and the outdoor festivities normally held at Coochiching Beach Park are being moved indoors at the Orillia Legion. The building will host pipe and drum bands, Highland and Scottish country dancers, and musical acts. While American politicians are throwing online jabs at Canada for wildfire smoke, scientists say that there is one true fix to stop burning fossil fuels. According to the CBC, climate experts say that while fire is a natural part of Canada's forests, a warming climate is making those fires more intense, harder to fight, and more likely to cause smoky conditions in large cities. Climate scientist and a dean at the University of Michigan, Jonathan Overpeck, says that due to climate change, vegetation dries out more than it used to in the past, and that makes it more susceptible to fire. Meanwhile, Premier Doug Ford has defended the province's wildfire budget, but has also asked for extra help from Ottawa. The Assembly of First Nations is calling on the federal and provincial governments to step up and protect treaty rights as Alberta separatism continues to be discussed. First Nations chiefs from across Canada say that the provinces should be involved with protecting treaty rights and passing a resolution which no provincial government can alter. In a media release that was issued on Thursday, the AFN says that the emergency resolution states that no province has the legal authority to alter, diminish, or extinguish treaty rights or the relationship between the First Nations and the Crown. Alberta Premier Danielle Smith announced back in May that a question about the province's future as a part of Canada would be added to a referendum ballot that would be voted on in October, asking if Alberta should remain part of Canada. In sports, Chicago's Sam Antonacci's two-run homer in a five-run second inning got the White Sox going, and they didn't look back as they routed the Blue Jays 12-4. The Edmonton Elks got past the BC Lions 19-17 in CFL action last night. Vincent Blanchard kicked four field goals, and Edmonton took over first place in the West Division as they improved to 5-1. In the WNBA, the Tempo fell to 0-3 against the Atlanta Dream after a 111-92 loss last night. And in Northern Super League Soccer, the Montreal Roses blanked Calgary 2-0 after goals from Lucy Capodanno and Haley Whitaker in the first half. Details on these stories and more can be found at 89.1maxfm.ca. Today's forecast for Orillia, Barrie, and Muskoka, an air quality warning is in effect for today due to wildfire smoke. Today, cloudy with widespread smoke and a chance of showers throughout the day with the risk of a thunderstorm, a high of 22 with a humidex of 29. Tonight, cloudy with some widespread smoke and a chance of showers with a low of 13. And tomorrow, sunshine and smoky conditions with a high of 22. I'm Jill Charlebois, and that's your 89.1 Max FM News Update.
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But we figure we'll be here till the next one. 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
7: An air quality warning is in effect for today due to wildfire smoke. Today, cloudy with widespread smoke and a chance of showers throughout the day with the risk of a thunderstorm, a high of 22 with a humidex of 29. Tonight, cloudy with some widespread smoke and a chance of showers with a low of 13. And tomorrow, sunshine with smoky conditions and a high of 22.

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1: Good morning, I'm Jill Charlebois. Widespread smoke and a chance of showers today with a high of 22. It's Scottish Festival Day in Orillia, but the weather and air quality concerns have prompted some big changes. The annual parade has been cancelled and the outdoor festivities normally held at Coochaching Beach Park are being moved indoors at the Orillia Legion. The building will host pipe and drum bands, Highland and Scottish country dancers, and musical acts. Residents of Fort Simpson Northwest Territories will start returning to their homes today, 3 weeks after having to evacuate due to a nearby wildfire. 3 weeks ago, the evacuation order was issued because of a large blaze creeping closer to the village. Fort Simpson Mayor Les Wright says that he's excited for his fellow residents to return home. Many evacuees have been staying at a community center in Yellowknife since the evacuation order was issued on June 28th. The Assembly of First Nations is calling on the federal and provincial governments to step up and protect treaty rights as Alberta separatism continues to be discussed. First Nations chiefs from across Canada say that the provinces should be involved with protecting treaty rights and passing a resolution which no provincial government can alter. In a media release that was issued on Thursday, the AFN says that the emergency resolution states that no province has the legal authority to alter, diminish, or extinguish treaty rights or the relationship between the First Nations and the Crown. Alberta Premier Danielle Smith announced back in May that a question about the province's future as a part of Canada would be added to a referendum ballot that would be voted on in October, asking if Alberta should remain part of Canada. In sports, Chicago's Sam Antonacci's two-run homer in a five-run second inning got the White Sox going, and they didn't look back as they routed the Blue Jays 12-4. The Edmonton Elks got past the BC Lions 19-17 in CFL action last night. Vincent Blanchard kicked four field goals, and Edmonton took over first place in the West Division as they improved to 5-1. In the WNBA, the Tempo fell to 0-3 against the Atlanta Dream after a 111-92 loss last night. And in Northern Super League Soccer, the Montreal Roses blanked Calgary 2-0 after goals from Lucy Capodanno and Haley Whitaker in the first half. Details on these stories and more can be found at 89.1maxfm.ca. Today's forecast for Orillia, Barrie, and Muskoka, an air quality warning is in effect for today due to wildfire smoke. Today, cloudy with widespread smoke and a chance of showers throughout the day with the risk of a thunderstorm, a high of 22 with a humidex of 29. Tonight, cloudy with some widespread smoke and a chance of showers with a low of 13. And tomorrow, sunshine and smoky conditions with a high of 22. I'm Jill Charlebois, and that's your 89.1 Max FM News Update.
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5: An air quality warning is in effect for today due to wildfire smoke. Today, cloudy with widespread smoke and a chance of showers throughout the day with the risk of a thunderstorm, a high of 22 with a humidex of 29. Tonight, cloudy with some widespread smoke and a chance of showers with a low of 13. And tomorrow, sunshine with smoky conditions and a high of 22.

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0: Our legal name is CISO. That's legal stuff. 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
1: Good morning, I'm Jill Charlebois. Widespread smoke and a chance of showers today with a high of 22. It's Scottish Festival Day in Orillia, but the weather and air quality concerns have prompted some big changes. The annual parade has been cancelled and the outdoor festivities normally held at Coochiching Beach Park are being moved indoors at the Orillia Legion. The building will host pipe and drum bands, Highland and Scottish country dancers, and musical acts. While American politicians are throwing online jabs at Canada for wildfire smoke, scientists say that there is one true fix to stop burning fossil fuels. According to the CBC, climate experts say that while fire is a natural part of Canada's forests, a warming climate is making those fires more intense, harder to fight, and more likely to cause smoky conditions in large cities. Climate scientist and a dean at the University of Michigan, Jonathan Overpeck, says that due to climate change, vegetation dries out more than it used to in the past, and that makes it more susceptible to fire. Meanwhile, Premier Doug Ford has defended the province's wildfire budget, but has also asked for extra help from Ottawa. The Assembly of First Nations is calling on the federal and provincial governments to step up and protect treaty rights as Alberta separatism continues to be discussed. First Nations chiefs from across Canada say that the provinces should be involved with protecting treaty rights and passing a resolution which no provincial government can alter. In a media release that was issued on Thursday, the AFN says that the emergency resolution states that no province has the legal authority to alter, diminish, or extinguish treaty rights or the relationship between the First Nations and the Crown. Alberta Premier Danielle Smith announced back in May that a question about the province's future as a part of Canada would be added to a referendum ballot that would be voted on in October, asking if Alberta should remain part of Canada. In sports, Chicago's Sam Antonacci's two-run homer in a five-run second inning got the White Sox going, and they didn't look back as they routed the Blue Jays 12-4. The Edmonton Elks got past the BC Lions 19-17 in CFL action last night. Vincent Blanchard kicked four field goals, and Edmonton took over first place in the West Division as they improved to 5-1. In the WNBA, the Tempo fell to 0-3 against the Atlanta Dream after a 111-92 loss last night. And in Northern Super League Soccer, the Montreal Roses blanked Calgary 2-0 after goals from Lucy Capodanno and Haley Whitaker in the first half. Details on these stories and more can be found at 89.1maxfm.ca. Today's forecast for Orillia, Barrie, and Muskoka, an air quality warning is in effect for today due to wildfire smoke. Today, cloudy with widespread smoke and a chance of showers throughout the day with a risk of a thunderstorm, a high of 22 with a humidex of 29. Tonight, cloudy with some widespread smoke and a chance of showers with a low of 13. And tomorrow, sunshine and smoky conditions with a high of 22. I'm Jill Charlebois, and that's your 89.1 MaxFM News Update.
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13: An air quality warning is in effect for today due to wildfire smoke. Today, cloudy with widespread smoke and a chance of showers throughout the day with the risk of a thunderstorm, a high of 22 with a humidex of 29. Tonight, cloudy with some widespread smoke and a chance of showers with a low of 13. And tomorrow, sunshine with smoky conditions and a high of 22.

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2: An air quality warning is in effect for today due to wildfire smoke. Today, cloudy with widespread smoke and a chance of showers throughout the day with the risk of a thunderstorm, a high of 22 with a humidex of 29. Tonight, cloudy with some widespread smoke and a chance of showers with a low of 13. And tomorrow, sunshine with smoky conditions and a high of 22.

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5: An air quality warning is in effect for today due to wildfire smoke. Today, cloudy with widespread smoke and a chance of showers throughout the day with the risk of a thunderstorm, a high of 22 with a humidex of 29. Tonight, cloudy with some widespread smoke and a chance of showers with a low of 13. And tomorrow, sunshine with smoky conditions and a high of 22.

0: 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Oh, God. I love the smell of 2.5 minutes of commerce. 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

start somewhere. It has to start sometime. What better place than here somewhere? It has to start sometime. What better place than here? What better time than now?

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1: Good afternoon, I'm Jill Charlebois. Chance of showers today with the risk of a thunderstorm and a high of 22. It's Scottish Festival Day in Orillia, but the weather and air quality concerns have prompted some big changes. The annual parade has been canceled and the outdoor festivities normally held at Coochaching Beach Park are being moved indoors at the Orillia Legion. The building will host pipe and drum bands, Highland and Scottish country dancers, and musical acts. Residents of Fort Simpson Northwest Territories will start returning to their homes today, 3 weeks after having to evacuate due to a nearby wildfire. 3 weeks ago, the evacuation order was issued because of a large blaze creeping closer to the village. Fort Simpson Mayor Les Wright says that he's excited for his fellow residents to return home. Many evacuees have been staying at a community center in Yellowknife since the evacuation order was issued on June 28th. The Assembly of First Nations is calling on the federal and provincial governments to step up and protect treaty rights as Alberta separatism continues to be discussed. First Nations chiefs from across Canada say that the provinces should be involved with protecting treaty rights, passing a resolution which no provincial government can alter. In a media release that was issued on Thursday, the AFN says that the emergency resolution states that no province has the legal authority to alter, diminish, or extinguish treaty rights or the relationship between the First Nations and the Crown. Alberta Premier Danielle Smith had announced back in May that a question about the province's future as a part of Canada would be added to a referendum ballot that would be voted on in October, asking if Alberta should remain part of Canada. In sports, the Blue Jays send Shane Bieber to the mound this afternoon as they continue their series with the visiting White Sox. Toronto's looking to bounce back after a 12-4 loss last night. Two games on today's CFL schedule, starting with the Alouettes visiting Calgary this afternoon. Later on, the Tiger Cats are home to the Argos. Three games in the WNBA tonight, with Portland visiting Minnesota, Indiana home to the Liberty, and the Mystics visiting Golden State. In Northern Super League Soccer, AFC Toronto is in Vancouver to visit the Rise this afternoon. And at the FIFA World Cup, England and France will battle it out for third place today at 5 o'clock. Details on these stories and more can be found at 89.1maxfm.ca. Tonight's forecast for Orillia, Barrie, and Muskoka, an air quality warning remains in effect due to wildfire smoke. Tonight, cloudy with some widespread smoke and a chance of showers with a low of 13. Tomorrow, sunny with smoky conditions and a high of 22. And Monday, sunny with a high of 26. I'm Jill Charlebois, and that's your 89.1maxfm news update.
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Beaver capital of the world. Actually, it's way less adorable than you'd think. Trees constantly falling down, waterways dammed up. Goddamn beavers. We are the Alternative North. 89.1 Max FM.

0: who's up for about 2.5 minutes of commerce? 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Yeah, well, that's not going to happen because we got to do it. 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
7: An air quality warning remains in effect due to wildfire smoke. Tonight, cloudy with some widespread smoke and a chance of showers with a low of 13. Tomorrow, sunny with smoky conditions and a high of 22. And Monday, sunny with a high of 26.

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CISO. Letters that don't sound great when said out loud. 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
1: All right, we just heard from the Arkells, and I've got Billy Talent on deck after the Kills, and this one from STP. Here is Creep on Max FM.

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Unless you got something atypical and deviant leaning with a smattering of debauchery, you know. What do you think, guys? 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
1: It's here, guys. All right. Tall Pines weekend, finally. So it kicked off yesterday and ended with Paul Langlois of the Tragically Hip. Today, it starts off at 4:15 with Brother Wild and so many more artists. So hopefully the weather is on our side. That's all we can hope for. But head down here because there's plenty of time, plenty of food trucks, vendors, and entertainment. For now, I've got some Green Day. Here is When I Come Around on Max FM.

On Max FM, little something from Royal Tusk for you. It's Jules hanging out on your Max Weekend. I've got July Talk coming up right after something from Them Crooked Vultures. Here is New Fang on your Alternative North.

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1: So, if you are a Sacha Baron Cohen fan, or more importantly, an Ali G fan, well, Sacha surprised fans by showing up in full-blown Ali G character at the Wimbledon men's finals. So he had the gold chains and signature tracksuit that actually had an official cannabis dealer's badge on the back. So I'm pretty sure everyone's thinking, is there a new project on the way? I guess we'll see. But I feel like everyone knows who Ali G is now, right? I don't know. And if you don't, check it out. It may not be your thing because it's not for everyone. But I'm personally kind of excited because I love Sacha Baron Cohen. Anyway, I've got stuff from Darcy's for you right after some Nirvana. Smells Like Teen Spirit on Max FM.

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8: An air quality warning remains in effect due to wildfire smoke. Tonight, cloudy with some widespread smoke and a chance of showers with a low of 13. Tomorrow, sunny with smoky conditions and a high of 22. And Monday, sunny with a high of 26.

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It's Jules hanging out with you on your Max weekend. 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Here's Give Up the Grudge on Max.

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1: I got Bleeker up next, and you can see these hometown boys opening up for the Trues at Casino Rama. So that's happening October 16th in support of Aurelia Soldiers Memorial Hospital. Tickets have just gone on sale. And if you've wanted to see two of your favorite Canadian bands, well, you can. I got Bleeker for you right now. Here is Small Town Dead on Max.

89.1 Max FM, the alternative for Barrie and the hottest club in town. The line to turn left from the 400 onto Bayfield. If you're stuck in that line right now, I'm so sorry. I'm sure you'll see your family again one day. 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
1: We just heard from Talk and one of my favorite bands, Rise Against, before that. I got some Jake Bug coming at you right now. Here is Lightning Bolts on Max.

89.1 Max FM, Arcade Fire with Rebellion. It's Jules hanging out with you this weekend, and I've got some Fake Shark on the way right after some System of a Down, because you always need a little System on a Saturday. Here is Chop Suey on your Alternative North.

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1: All right, so Tall Pines weekend, my friends, and still hoping the weather will work in our favor, and I have all of the faith in the world. So there is an unplugged stage and, of course, the main stage. And the whole festival is just full of all the vendors, all the food, and all of the entertainment and good vibes that you're looking for, right? That's all you really need. And tonight we are ending with the odds and headliner, The Tea Party, which you definitely do not want to miss. I've got some Dear Rouge coming at you after a really awesome cover from Social Distortion. Here it is on Max FM.

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3: An air quality warning remains in effect due to wildfire smoke. Tonight, cloudy with some widespread smoke and a chance of showers with a low of 13. Tomorrow, sunny with smoky conditions and a high of 22. And Monday, sunny with a high of 26.

89.1 Max FM, the newest track from Muse for you right there. It's Jules hanging out with you today, as I do every weekend. I've got something from Weapons coming at you right now, where they spell the letter E with the number 3 for some reason, but I like it. Here is By Baby Gone on Max.

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0: Hey, it's Remy. I'm jumping in right before Jules takes the air remotely here. Hopefully she doesn't jump in while I'm doing this, but I've got some sad news. Tall Pines Day 2 Saturday here in Gravenhurst. I'm standing in the field right now. Unfortunately, this event has been canceled due to Environment Canada and the conditions currently in the area, completely beyond the control of the organizers. Trying to get the word out as best I can to save people to drive. Tall Pines will not be happening today, and the organizers are sincerely sorry for this. It is completely beyond their control. Here's Jules, but you'll hear that again from the imaging.
1: All right, in the Jules.
2: We just heard from Said the Whale and the new track, courtesy of Weezer. Before that, I've got a local track coming at you right after something from Nirvana, which is a cover, actually. Here's Man Who Sold the World on Max.

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1: So remember when Warped Tour was amazing? Because I do. But turns out fans this year around the world will be able to watch Warped Tour Long Beach live from home, which is awesome. So Amazon Music is hosting a live stream for both of the days, and that is happening next weekend, July 25th and 26th. So if you have Amazon Music, then you can watch Warped Tour live, and they've got so many great artists. So this year, they've got Real Big Fish, Bowling for Soup, Jimmy Eat World, Alexis on Fire, Lagwagon, MXPX, Papa Roach, Taking Back Sunday, Atari's, The Used, and I could go on forever. So if you wish you could be at the Warped Tour, well, you can watch from your living room, which is way cheaper. So definitely, definitely do that, all right? I got stuff from Bad Child coming up right after Jane's Addiction with Mountain Song on Max FM.

Bad Child right there with High Ground. Jules hanging out with you for about another hour and a bit on your Saturday. I got some great archives. Oh, the Boss is Coming. It's not that I forgot about this song, but I haven't listened to it in so long that when I finally did yesterday, I remembered all of the greatness of it. So that is coming up right after Winnetka Bowling League with Kombucha on Max FM.

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1: All right, guys, Saturday night, which means we've got Beyond the 89 happening. So every Saturday night right here on Max FM from 10 p.m. all the way till 1 a.m., your host, DJ Wolverine, is the soundtrack for your weekend. So you don't have to DJ when your friends are over. And he mashes up so many great genres of stuff you know, stuff you forgot about, and stuff you've never even heard before. So let him do all the background partying for you. And that is brought to you by Twisted Tea, good times with a twist. The Beach is on deck right after Rage Against the Machine on Max FM.

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9: An air quality warning remains in effect due to wildfire smoke. Tonight, cloudy with some widespread smoke and a chance of showers with a low of 13. Tomorrow, sunny with smoky conditions and a high of 22. And Monday, sunny with a high of 26.

Modest Mouse, Remy here. If you didn't hear earlier in the hour, announcement that Tall Pines Festival for Saturday in Gravenhurst has been canceled, completely beyond the control of the organizers here. An Environment Canada warning was issued that they have no control over, and unfortunately they had to pack it up. I'm standing in the field right now helping some of the other vendors who have spent their time coming here pack things up and hit the road. We're all disappointed, including the organizers and the bands. We will try to get more information to you when we can, but gotta try to save as many people to drive as humanly possible. Right now, Our Lady of Peace Super Satellite, and we are Max FM.

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I had some alternative berries one time out in the woods. Woke up 3 days later, next county over, wearing nothing but a pair of socks on my hands. And they weren't my socks. 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
1: We just heard from a little more System of a Down, because why not? I'm going to call it System Saturdays. I feel like that's what will happen. All right, I got Dirty Heads coming at you shortly. And if you want to check them out, they are on tour right now with 311, Rome, and Ocean Alley. They will be at the RBC Amphitheater July 26th. That's all coming up right after USS with Yin Yang on Max.

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1: Oh, I talked almost right over top of that. It's Remy. I am live right now. Just finished packing everything up here at Tall Pines. Unfortunately, if you did not hear already, Tall Pines Festival in Gravenhurst has been canceled for the Saturday due to a warning from Environment Canada. Absolutely no choice by the organizers. We kind of had to do what we had to do. A big disappointment to all of us, including the bands. And I'm hoping by jumping on the air like I'm doing and putting the shout out that I can save some people driving here and finding out in the not so fun way. So again, Tall Pines has been canceled. Everybody apologizes, completely beyond our control, and you'll hear more from us soon. I'll definitely be talking about this on Monday.

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89.1 Max FM, Tokyo Summer, courtesy of Mounties. All right, I've got some Glorious Sons coming up after Stone Temple Pilots. And this song, Sour Girl, it's a banger. I love it. But growing up, when the music video came out and Sarah Michelle Gellar, who was a Buffy the Vampire Slayer, which I watched religiously back in the day, she is the main part of this music video. And I feel like I'm going to have to go ahead and watch the video while you guys listen to the song. Here is Sour Girl on Max.

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1: So I've got Queens of the Stone Age to play for you right now, and here's a combination that nobody saw coming. Turns out Shania Twain has a brand new album coming out, and it's called Little Miss Twain, and the new single features frontman of Queens of the Stone Age, Josh Homme, and I cannot wait to hear that, because whether you like country music or not, Shania Twain is like a Canadian icon, right? And she's also a babe. So to have her have Josh Homme on a song, super interested into what that's going to sound like. And also, fun fact, Friday night she showed up at the Horseshoe Tavern in downtown Toronto and did a surprise pop-up acoustic gig. How cool is that? But we don't play Shania, so I'm going to go ahead and play you some Queens of the Stone Age. And you can catch them with Foo Fighters at the Rogers Stadium in August. Here is Go With The Flow on Max.

0: is to pimp out your biz? We can do that. We do commercials. Just call me. We put your message in there, whatever kind of deal you're offering up. Seriously, it'll take like 2 minutes to figure this whole thing out. Just call. Back in 2 minutes, okay? Cheers.
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2: An air quality warning remains in effect due to wildfire smoke. Tonight, cloudy with some widespread smoke and a chance of showers with a low of 13. Tomorrow, sunny with smoky conditions and a high of 22. And Monday, sunny with a high of 26.

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But anyway, it's been a slice, kids. I have got to hit the old dusty trail, but we'll be back tomorrow. Going to leave you with something from the Blue Stones. Here is Come Apart on your Alternative North, Max FM.

0: 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In roughly 2 minutes, you'll be on the other side. It's greener over there. Please, believe me.
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1: I went walking in the garden. I was tripping on snakes. Now I ain't asking for your love, and I'm just asking what your love is gonna take.

Our left brain is called 89.1 CISO. The right side of our brain is called Max FM. Aurelia, Barrie, Muskoka.

Just a reminder, if nobody has heard yet, or if you haven't heard yet, Tall Pines for today in Gravenhurst has unfortunately been canceled due to an issue with Environment Canada and the air conditions, the weather conditions happening in the area. Everything is completely beyond the control of the organizers here, who I know are very, very, very brokenhearted and disappointed, as are the bands and all of the vendors here. We sincerely apologize for all of this and jumping on the air just to try and help save people to drive in that double disappointment of actually arriving on site and then finding out the bad news that way. There are posts on Instagram. Keep an eye on the social media for Tall Pines and ourselves. Keep your ears on the air and have yourself a fantastic Saturday. And again, deep apologies from myself at Max FM, all of our winners, the organizers here, the bands. We're all working really hard. We tried really hard, and this is just where we ended up. So we'll talk soon.

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I guess they got a car wash there now. 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

0: 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In roughly 2 minutes, you'll be on the other side. It's greener over there. It's beautiful. It's so... like sunlight shining down on a beautiful day and you're sitting in a hammock.
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10: An air quality warning remains in effect due to wildfire smoke. Tonight, cloudy with some widespread smoke and a chance of showers with a low of 13. Tomorrow, sunny with smoky conditions and a high of 22. And Monday, sunny with a high of 26.
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on the street. 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

got a long lens coming down. Got a bombed out girl skyline southbound on the ground. Something here I don't get, something here I don't see. Nothing left to see here but the waves down on the beach.

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0: 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I guess it just sort of falls out. Anyways, here's 2.5 minutes of money-making business propositions.
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